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1: My son, he turned 3. 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

0: host, Olivia Clock on Q99.7. I'm Canada with a K. Thank you for chilling with us tonight. Have you seen this toy that's gone viral? It's a butt face. It's called, what's it called? Chester Cheeks. It's a squishy toy shaped like a butt, except it's got a face on it, and you can squish it. Remember we used to say that video games gonna rot kids' brains? I think we were aiming too high.
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0: 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Happy anniversary, Kristen Buckhead. You guys celebrate with some bubbles?
1: Nope. Not a pina colada, though.
0: Nice. I love that. It reminds you of your honeymoon, except with more wisdom and clothes.

0: scandal. I never thought I'd say this, but at least we've got the Falcons. I think.
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0: 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What's going on with you?
1: Right now, just in at my father-in-law's house.
0: Very nice. Is he cool?
1: Oh, yeah. He's sitting right next to me, but yeah, he is a cool guy.
0: Let's see how cool he is. Next time he gets up, go to the fridge and steal one of his favorite beers, then plop back down in his favorite chair before he gets back.
1: I don't know if I can do that.
0: That's fine. I respect your restraint. Not everyone's built for chaos.
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0: 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I'm Canada with a K. As if Sydney Sweeney needed more good news in her life or things to be happy about, just being Sydney Sweeney's not enough. It turns out she's related to Marilyn Monroe. They're ninth cousins once removed. I don't know exactly what that means, but they are related, and that's all that matters. Good for her. Everyone in my past are like German goat herders. It's a really cool story to tell at parties.
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0: Olivia Rodrigo. We've got more tickets to see her on the way before midnight on Q99.7. I'm Cannon with a K, so I'm really excited. That building that used to be the Presidential Hotel at Spaghetti Junction, it's been sitting there looking decrepit as hell for years. And someone finally bought it, and they're going to redo it. They're going to make, like, high-end condos out of it. Imagine if they reopened Club Europe at that place. Oh, 95.5 The Beat vibes. Let's go.
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0: 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All right, Elizabeth got a shout out. Let's all pay attention.
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0: 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Because you don't want her to be like you were in college. You know how that went.
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0: The night officially begins right here. Welcome in to Nightly with Jade and Tyler. I hope most of your day is done. You probably got your phone in your hand, or you're thinking about what's going to be cooking for dinner or where you're going to slide through. Let me tell you, the group chat is about to get really interesting. If you're here, you're already in it.
1: Yeah, just don't look at my boys' group chat. It gets a little out of control in there. Coming up this hour, we'll get you Dominic Fike baby doll. Also, new rosé, new trick. And we'll kick off your Thursday night with Olivia Rodrigo's stupid song on Nightly with Jade and Tyler. New York.

0: in a unique territory for colleges. It's Nightly with Jade and Tyler. Jade, be honest. In college, did you party a lot? Did you do some crazy partying? Or were you more just chill, laid back, went to school, got it done?
1: Not really. I love to be at a party, hanging out with my little circle, seeing if my crush was finna pull up. But I didn't even drink till my 22nd birthday, and I hated it. 21st birthday, I bought so many handles, so many bottles. They were for my friends. But I will tell you, when my sister was at the University of Georgia, I cried tears. I was so scared. Every time I clicked on her Snapchat, it looked like that was going to be her last night on Earth. The things that I saw her doing were just too wild. And as a big sister, I was clutching my pearls, but I didn't get too crazy.
0: Well, now the latest trend on college campuses is a wellness darty.
1: Break that down for me, because what the hell is a darty?
0: So that's a daytime party, which I like. I'm down for daytime boozing, but it doesn't have booze. Instead, it's got Pilates, yoga, a run, an ice bath, or maybe getting a coffee or a matcha afterwards.
1: This is so like influencer effect coded. I'm actually getting jealous now that we didn't have this when I was in school. Pushing health, positivity, and wellness. You gotta love it. That's a parent's dream, sending their kids off to college.
0: Apparently, they're picking up popularity at schools like the University of Miami, Florida, Syracuse, University of Alabama. So some pretty big schools. I don't see frats ever going away, but I do see a bigger number of people having wellness darties.
1: Like, I'm so tickled by that, thinking about the boys. Like, hey, let's go get some matcha and don't forget to bring the yoga mat. Kind of living for it. Definitely a long way from where millennials were. I guess there's no like Project X as well. Yeah, shout out to the frats for holding down the old recipes.
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0: It's Nightly with Jade and Tyler. And Jade, you would say your guy, your man is a man's man, right?
1: As soon as I met him, I stopped calling my dad for all of the little things in life and just started asking my man. That's what I knew.
0: So according to the folks at Glamour, they put signs on telling that he's a man. He's like a man. The first one knows when a suit is required. He owns one, wears it without complaining.
1: Knowing how to dress for the occasion is definitely an important thing. Because let's be real, people judge. And it's nothing more embarrassing than having a man that is embarrassing you just because of his fit.
0: Your mother loves him?
1: It just ain't gonna work if she don't.
0: He drives fast, but safe enough that can let you fall asleep on a passenger side.
1: That's a funny one. Sometimes my man be driving like we in a golf cart, and I'm like, whoa.
0: Every so often, you catch a glimpse of the little boy he used to be.
1: That is my favorite freaking one he just named on this list. It literally makes my heart stop. Yes, love that.
0: And is able to carry a child on his shoulders without bumping her or his head on a door frame. We've talked about this before. I'm an emotional guy. I've cried in front of her many times, but I always tell her, I'll fight a tiger. I'll fight a bear. I don't care. I'll rip its head off with my bare hands.
1: I'm not going to lie. You just raised the bar with that one.
0: That's me. I'm a man.
1: You're ready to go toe-to-toe in the jungle with a bear or a lion over the love of your life. Lady, if he's not texting you back, you got to dead him after hearing this.

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2: 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And you're hearing my new song here first.

0: A couple of people around us are starting to get a little sick. I'm getting a tickle in my throat. And you know, every time the seasons change, allergies on deck. Rumors of the strep are moving around. Are you feeling all right? Because I'm starting to get scared that I'm going to lose my voice within the next week.
1: No, my terrible time, and it's getting worse and worse every year. And I take 1,900 pills. I got the eye drops. I got the nose spray.
0: Yep.
1: April, May, I am miserable. So you might be carrying the show for 2 months, Jade.

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1: You know, we like to entertain you with stupid criminals on this show that they get arrested for doing something incredibly stupid.
2: Every day is somebody new.
1: So I don't know if you saw this. It happened a couple weeks ago, but it's kind of gone viral now, where there was a man in New Hampshire. He goes by the name of Nestor Roman II. He faces multiple charges after authorities said, get this, he stole the fire truck, crashed it several miles from his home because that fire truck was putting a fire at his home.
2: I am so confused. Like, was he on las drogas or what? Because how would you need help putting out the fire at your home where you lay your head down? You snatch the vehicle that has the water that they need to set out said fire, and then you take off and wreck it. Buddy, what was going on?
1: Yeah, as firefighters battled the flames, Roman allegedly got into the Whitefield Fire and Rescue truck and drove away shortly before 5 a.m. So you know he was on some of that good.
2: His intrusive thoughts definitely took over.
0: Nightly with Jaden Tyler.
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0: Welcome to the group chat. If you're here, you are already in. And look, some questions, some debates honestly have no right answer, but me and Tyler will go back and forth about them for an hour. More hit music on the way and plenty more fun conversations. Tyler, how you feeling tonight?
1: You know, I'm feeling good because the weekend, it starts on a Thursday night here with Nightly with Jade and Tyler. We got Thursday night football on my television here in the studio. We got the snacks and we got the vibes. Coming up this hour, the number one song in the country, Taylor Swift, Patient Zero. Also, we'll get you Olivia Rodrigo's stupid song, kicking it off right now. Teddy Swims, Mr. Know-It-All.

You're hearing my new song here first, Hate That I Made You Love Me. With your evening vibe, Nightly with Jade and Tyler.

0: Spooky season, it is officially here. It's Nightly with Jade and Tyler, and that means pumpkin season is here with it. Jade, I don't think I've ever asked you this question. Maybe I haven't, just forgot. Are you a pumpkin spice girl? I know you drink a lot of coffee, but are you drinking PSLs?
1: I just love that you called it PSLs. I'm totally stealing that. Have never had a pumpkin spice latte, but one of my fondest memories growing up is like my mom would get a real pumpkin and we'd carve it. It would get like, it would literally fold into itself because it had no, you know, structure after that. But we used to always toast those pumpkin seeds and then put a little salt on them. I love that. But I've never had any pumpkin spice anything.
0: Well, this is something I never thought I'd be talking about on the radio. There's a company that created a pumpkin spice themed casket for your loved ones who never want to be out with pumpkin spice. You know, they always have pumpkin spice with them.
1: You know, I knew the cult was a real thing, but taking it into the next life is actually wild. What do we mean by pumpkin spice casket?
0: Well, a company called Titan Casket created a pumpkin spice themed casket for your loved ones who never want to be without the pumpkin spice. In the online ad, they say, pumpkin spice forever. PSL season doesn't have to end when you do. They direct people to pumpkinspicecasket.com. And I don't know how much caskets cost. I've never looked one up, but the pumpkin spice casket costs $1,600.
1: Wait, that can't be right. Is that an addition onto the regular casket? Because caskets are expensive. It's expensive to die. So they're just seasoning us. Okay.
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1: It's the most wonderful time of the year, fall, and we want to help you make the most of it with a $1,000 fall fund. 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

0: So a teacher, she's gone viral for taking her lunch, which is only 20 minutes, and sitting by herself across the campus rather than spending any lunches with her coworkers that are all joining in together to share a lunch.
1: And what are the people having a problem with?
0: Coworkers started calling her grumpy and antisocial when really she just wants to eat lunch outside. And you know what? I can't blame her. And you know, here in the building, we're all kind of just way too busy anyways. So I eat lunch the majority alone in my car.
1: You got to think about having 1,000 freaking students come through your classroom a day, the attention that they need, not only just educationally, but sometimes with their personal issues. Any chance you get to run away and have a moment to yourself is a great one, so you can kind of recenter. I don't see the problem. I feel like I do the same thing.
0: I'm on the same side as well. Like, leave me alone. Let me eat my lunch. Let me watch a little Netflix on my phone and relax.

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1: It's Nightly with Jade and Tyler. And honestly, the more and more time goes on and I see Benny Blanco be a guest star on any TV show or podcast show, I'm always going to stop my scroll because he stays dropping gems. And I can see why Selena chose him. He seems like somebody who's easy to unpack with behind closed doors.
2: Yeah, he seems like he's just one of us. He's just a normal, everyday person, just with a skill of writing, producing, and singing songs.
1: And making diamond hits, for sure.
2: Yes. Him, he's got a new book out called F Failure. It just dropped today. He explains in an interview with the Today Show that a lot of us are afraid to fail. And I think that's kind of true.
3: A lot of people are scared to fail, you know? Today, we're in a time where everything you do is on display. You know, you post something, it's like live for everyone. A lot of people are embarrassed to make that first step.
2: Which is very true. I feel like a lot of us are scared and we put ourselves out there only to get hurt. In this interview, he continued to say that he wants to fail every day because if he's not failing, he's not trying.
1: It's so important that any of the young people that are listening to us really, really absorb that. It's kind of an inevitable part of wanting to become anything that you want to be. Whatever your dreams are, you're going to go through the awkward phases of figuring it out. Or maybe you have huge dreams and expectations and it's hard to execute because you don't yet have those resources. You've just got to start somewhere. But I really do pray for the young people today because when we were growing up, we had a little bit of taste of that with some social platforms, but YouTube was probably the biggest. Now, every step of the way, we're seeing the development happen in real time, and even the biggest of the biggest, they get it the worst. I can't even imagine the mental health of some of these celebrities, but don't let it stifle you from even putting yourself out there or just hiding the dream that you have, because the people with the biggest, most negative opinions, they do that because they're sitting from the sidelines. Anyone who's trying is going to cheer you on because they can relate from that place. You got to get past the thinking of your hometown, you know, small-minded people, and maybe even your coworkers, your social circle. If you feel a calling, you've got to follow it.
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5: 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Fed rate hikes to fight inflation, oil instability, and D.C. is gridlocked heading into the midterms. If your retirement is mostly stocks and bonds, you may be taking more risk than you think. And when you're near retirement, a sharp drawdown at the wrong time can do real damage. That's where diversification comes in. A major financial publication calls it the number one secret account that American smart money uses to hedge against instability. It's precious metals. 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
10: One thing about it, two things for sure. At this time of night, things start to get a little bizarre. It's Nightly with Jaden Tyler. Welcome in. Get comfortable. it's a judgment-free zone, but we are kind of judging. Anytime Tyler says, I have a story, you probably want to put your phone down and tap it. That's the energy tonight.
11: Yeah, and my stories usually go off the rails, so I apologize. Coming up this hour, we got today's biggest hits like Tyla, She Did It Again. Also, Malcolm Todd earrings. Let's kick it off with Dominic Fike, Baby Doll.

0: into the early stages of spooky season, and I'm not mad at it. I'm ready for 50-degree weather. I'm ready for haunted houses, corn mazes. What's your favorite thing in spooky season, Jade?
1: I love a good hoodie, an excuse to to wear a really good fluffy jacket and be super bundled up. I love some apple cider, anything warm, hot chocolate with tons of whipped cream on top.
0: That reminds me, gentlemen, keep your hoodie on your, keep it strapped because your girl's going to take it.
1: Yes, I will.
0: Well, there is a woman on TikTok. She's warning parents about a pumpkin decoration called Jabbering Jack that sings a raunchy song.
1: Ooh.
0: Jack sings, "Come closer, I have a kiss for you, and it tastes like pumpkin pie." And it goes on longer and longer than it should go.
2: "Who wants to be with you for one night? Do I look mesmerizing in this light? This Phillips facade is just because I'm shy. Come closer, I have a kiss for you.

0: How would you like to scream all night? Morbid and nefarious. Oh, freaky pumpkin, eh?
1: The founder put out a statement saying it was meant to be humorous and not something that was intended to be analyzed by kids. But now he understands that kids were likely going to hear this song. He considered it inappropriate. He said they can't remove the song now. They're already developing new versions for next Halloween season, and the song will be replaced.
0: I'm not going to lie. That pumpkin is hilarious, and this is something my man would definitely bring home. Don't think it's for the kids. It's for the adults that like to have fun.
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4: Sanctuary of Hope changed my life. I was only 19. Scared, pregnant, alone. They said there was only one way out, but I wanted my baby to live. I just didn't know how. Then I found Sanctuary of Hope. They didn't judge me. 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Today, my daughter is here because Sanctuary of Hope made room for girls like me. 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

0: irritating. Women spend good money trying to get rid of more of what men are now intentionally trying to get rid of. It's Nightly with Jade and Tyler, and apparently it's all in the name of looking more masculine. Tyler, please explain this one to me.
1: Yeah, it's funny you say that. Just like eyelashes or eyebrows, whenever I go and get my my skincare done at my spa salon, they're always like, does your girlfriend not tell you to take care of those? And they're like, I have to do it. Like, I have to trim your eyebrows because I know you won't.
0: Nothing gives me more of a thrill than spotting a little bit of unibrow and taking a tiny little razor or wax strip to it. Bring that here.
1: Well, now there's a new trend among young men, and I'm thinking, I guess, clavicular for this because he's maxing everything now. Men are trimming their eyelashes to make themselves look more masculine.
0: Now, I've heard of people like shaving their hair and lashes because in some cultures they'll do that when people are like younger babies because they think that they'll grow back fuller and thicker. But just cutting them down because you're trying to knock off a little femininity, a little flirtation around the eyes, it boggles me. Why would you cut your lashes?
1: Yeah, back in the day, some men would just grow a beard or we'd get tattoos or lift weights. But yeah, this, according to the internet, a growing number of young men across the world are following a bizarre beauty trend that has them shaving their eyelashes for a more masculine look.
0: We're losing it left and right.
1: They don't usually cut them all the way off, but some carefully trim to make them look more masculine and not feminine.
0: If you're doing a chop straight across, they're going to look so blunt. Like there's going to be a line because, you know, naturally they have those little feathered flares. So it's gonna look wild, like a botched job, like a kid that took scissors to their bangs.

0: song could ever say.
1: So we had this listener call in the other night, and her name was Nicole, but she spelled it with two L's, and I was like, oh, that's interesting. I've never seen a Nicole with two L's. And she was like, neither have I. It was a mistake that they put on my ID. And I was like, so when you went to the DMV, they messed that up? She was like, no, in the hospital. They wrote the wrong thing on my birth certificate. I was like, that's kind of wild.
2: You know what else is wild? Thousands of people in Michigan, they were issued driver's licenses with a random stock photo of a stranger.
1: How does that even happen?
2: You know, like the ones they show on TV or on the internet, it's like, yeah, your real ID has to look like this. It's probably one of those because more than 8,000 Michigan residents who recently applied for a new driver's license got an ID with a photo of a stranger. They also had the same birthday, January 12th, 1967. And their real name isn't listed on the back. It's just a dummy text like last name, first name, and middle. So apparently somebody screwed up at the DMV.
1: Big time. Because you know everybody hates going to the DMV. I won't lie. I lost my license a couple of months ago. I feel like you did too sometime this summer. But they've gotten a little more swift, a little quicker. But after the preparation, because you know nobody ever likes their driver's license photo, after having to go through that and then you're waiting weeks to get it delivered, that would suck.
2: Yeah, why are the workers at the DMV also in a bad mood? They're like the TSA at the airports, like Drewski did a skit where he's yelling at people like, put your shoes in the bin now. Why are we so angry all the time?

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1: So I was doing a contest giving out tickets for Taylor Swift and the Eras Tour years ago, and I got a phone call like 10 minutes later from a kid, and he was like, hey, what's that beep, beep, beep, beep when I try to call? And I was like, kid, that's a busy signal. He goes, what's that? Obviously, cell phones don't have busy signals.
2: That actually hasn't crossed my mind until you just said that right now.
1: So it went viral on scarymommy.com. A mother comes up with a list of things her kids can't believe she had to do as a child.
2: Oh, let's hear it.
1: Going to the bathroom without a smartphone.
2: That is hilarious that we do take our phone into the bathroom like it's a freaking digital magazine and scroll until our legs are numb.
1: Pick up a phone without knowing who was calling. That was a scary thing back then.
2: Thank God for caller ID.
1: Especially like in high school dating, you had the house phone. You know, maybe your ex was calling and you didn't know.
2: You used to have to be so careful on that landline. You don't know if somebody in your own household is listening in or if you're being betrayed in a three-way phone call you have no idea about.
1: Dial a rotary phone.
2: Oh my God. When I used to go to my grandma's and see that, I was like, I want one of these.
1: Going on a road trip without a gadget or a DVD player. Or even, you know, even back in the day, a cassette deck, you know, just something to listen to in the car. We, you know, like Gen X's, they didn't have a lot of those things.
2: Yo, if you had a Garmin, like one of those Tom Toms or Magellans, you had money, honey.
1: And also the last one here, wait until Saturday to watch cartoons. I mean, now when my girlfriend leaves the house, she puts on Paw Patrol for her dog every time. 24/7, 365. We didn't get cartoons until Saturday morning.
2: Paw Patrol is hilarious. I do be putting on a little Bluey or K-pop Demon Hunters from Mochi and Marley.
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1: If you're just joining us, you fell into the perfect spot. It's Nightly with Jade and Tyler. And look, your day has had enough access to you. So has your email and so has that phone. For the next

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2: They say the holy water's watered down, and this town's lost its faith. Our colors will fade eventually, so if our time is running out, day after day, we'll make the mundane a masterpiece. Oh my love, I take one look at you, you're taking me out.

0: The new YouTube video that has gone viral asks a question. No, not one, but three. Jade, these are the questions. For $1,000, could you, one, sew a button, two, change a tire, three, change a baby's diaper?
1: Tyler, I'm cackling. Change the diaper, confident I can handle that. I'm going to take care of that beautiful baby. Sew a button might be a little bit of a botched job, but I can definitely hold that down. Now, here's where you lost me, and this is where all the money just flew out the window. Changing a tire, Lord, if I ever got stranded on a rural road, it's over for me. I'm just going to die right there in the field because I don't even know where to begin. Do you know how to do these things?
0: I could probably sew a button. I definitely know how to change a tire because I've done it many times. And changing a baby's diaper, I would just like wrap a blanket or a towel under it and then like clothespin it. That's changing a diaper, right?
1: That's giving more of like a children's storybook. We got Pampers. We got Huggies. But it sounds like you got this. We know who won that $1,000.
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3: I don't need to hear anything from anybody. There's too much riding on my mind being locked in. Play offense, not defense. If you play hard and you play the game right, nobody really gets on you. They're going to boo you here and there, but if you show them that you care and that you're playing hard, that's what you need to do. Just play the game one way. You hit a ball in the gap, run. Boom, coming in hot.
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0: Tyler, I saw this meme the other night that could not have been more relatable. It said, when you're at work and you overshare and then you go home and panic and overthink about that all night about having said too much. Meanwhile, if a coworker does that with you, you feel so much closer because you're like, oh, thank God, finally a normal conversation. And I'm like, that's so real.
1: You want to give yourself a health boost? Tell someone a secret, because they say telling a secret of your own, whether to a friend, a loved one, or a virtual stranger, it can be good for your health. Self-disclosure has repeatedly been found to boost one's immune system and reduce shame and guilt.
0: I totally agree. I think that a lot of times we kind of look out at the world and we're like, God, how are people keeping it together? Like, how does everybody have so much energy? How are they knocking out all the things that they need to do? And when you have that good little one-on-one where you both can just like vent and dish it out and be like, I'm going through it. It's such a bonding moment. I love it. You've reached the next level of friendship when you share a little secret with your coworkers.
1: I just found our next side hustle. And unfortunately, I'm telling millions of people, we have an app where people can just tell strangers secrets.
0: Oh, that would be tea, honey. Hopefully people wouldn't be submitting fake stories, but can you imagine the stuff that people would dish? That would be a juicy app. Refresh, refresh, refresh.
1: Like chat roulette, but for telling secrets.
0: I love that.

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2: The mealtime habit that is causing friction between couples, eating speed. Are you a fast eater? Are you a slow eater?
3: I am a speedy eater. And honestly, I feel like it's a habit that I picked up because my dad used to be the same way. He would get stuff super hot out of the microwave and like having to blow it while he's also inhaling it. And I'm the same way. Like if we go through the drive-through, you know, the people that are just like, they don't want you to open up the food in the car. Like just wait till we get home. I have to eat it immediately. Those fries will not be the same when we get to the crib. How are you and your girlfriend if you're sitting across the table? Who's finishing first?
2: Yeah, we go to the Texas Roadhouse a lot. We love that place. We both get the same thing. Barbecue chicken. I just get a loaded baked potato. She gets a potato. And I'll be three bites in. I look at her plate. Gone. Devoured. Like a bunch of wildebeest. You ladies just scarfing it down.
3: You might not see it on the outside, but we sure got somewhere to put it. That's funny.
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11: The night officially begins right here. Welcome in to Nightly with Jade and Tyler. I hope most of your day is done. You probably got your phone in your hand, or you're thinking about what's going to be cooking for dinner or where you're going to slide through. Let me tell you, the group chat is about to get really interesting. If you're here, you're already in it.
2: Yeah, just don't look at my boys' group chat. It gets a little out of control in there. Coming up this hour, we'll get you Dominic Fike baby doll. Also, new rosé, new trick. And we'll kick off your Thursday night with Olivia Rodrigo's stupid song on Nightly with Jade and Tyler.

0: unique territory for colleges. It's Nightly with Jade and Tyler. Jade, be honest, in college, did you party a lot? Did you do some crazy partying? Or were you more just chill, laid back, went to school, got it done?
1: Not really. I loved to be at a party, hanging out with my little circle, seeing if my crush was finna pull up. But I didn't even drink till my 22nd birthday, and I hated it. 21st birthday, I bought so many handles, so many bottles. They were for my friends. But I will tell you, when my sister was at the University of Georgia, I cried tears. I was so scared. Every time I clicked on her Snapchat, it looked like that was going to be her last night on Earth. The things that I saw her doing were just too wild. And as a big sister, I was clutching my pearls, but I didn't get too crazy.
0: Well, now the latest trend on college campuses is a wellness darty.
1: Break that down for me, because what the hell is a darty?
0: So that's a daytime party, which I like. I'm down for daytime boozing, but it doesn't have booze. Instead, it's got Pilates, yoga, a run, an ice bath, or maybe getting a coffee or a matcha afterwards.
1: This is so like influencer effect coded. I'm actually getting jealous now that we didn't have this when I was in school. Pushing health, positivity, and wellness. You gotta love it. That's a parent's dream, sending their kids off to college.
0: Apparently, they're picking up popularity at schools like the University of Miami, Florida, Syracuse, University of Alabama. So some pretty big schools. I don't see frats ever going away, but I do see a bigger number of people having wellness darties.
1: Like, I'm so tickled by that, thinking about the boys. Like, hey, let's go get some matcha and don't forget to bring the yoga mat. Kind of living for it. Definitely a long way from where millennials were. I guess it's no like Project X as well. Yeah, shout out to the frats for holding down the old recipes.
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0: It's Nightly with Jade and Tyler. And Jade, you would say your guy, your man is a man's man, right?
1: As soon as I met him, I stopped calling my dad for all of the little things in life and just started asking my man. That's what I knew.
0: So according to the folks at Glamour, they put signs on telling that he's a man. He's like a man. The first one knows when a suit is required. He owns one, wears it without complaining.
1: Knowing how to dress for the occasion is definitely an important thing. Because let's be real, people judge. And it's nothing more embarrassing than having a man that is embarrassing you just because of his fit.
0: Your mother loves him?
1: It just ain't gonna work if she don't.
0: He drives fast, but safe enough that can let you fall asleep on the passenger side.
1: That's a funny one. Sometimes my man be driving like we in a golf cart, and I'm like, whoa.
0: Every so often, you catch a glimpse of the little boy he used to be.
1: That is my favorite freaking one you just named on this list. It literally makes my heart stop. Yes, love that.
0: And is able to carry a child on his shoulders without bumping her or his head on a door frame. We've talked about this before. I'm an emotional guy. I've cried in front of her many times, but I always tell her, I'll fight a tiger. I'll fight a bear. I don't care. I'll rip its head off with my bare hands.
1: I'm not going to lie. You just raised the bar with that one.
0: That's me. I'm a man.
1: You're ready to go toe-to-toe in the jungle with a bear or a lion over the love of your life. Ladies, if he's not texting you back, you got to dead him after hearing this. I could

0: A couple of people around us are starting to get a little sick. I'm getting a tickle in my throat. And you know, every time the seasons change, allergies on deck. Rumors of the strep are moving around. Are you feeling all right? Because I'm starting to get scared that I'm going to lose my voice within the next week.
1: No, my terrible time, and it's getting worse and worse every year. And I take 1,900 pills. I got the eye drops. I got the nose spray.
0: Yep.
1: April, May, I am miserable. So you might be carrying the show for 2 months, Jay.

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3: Every day is somebody new.
2: So I don't know if you saw this. It happened a couple weeks ago, but it's kind of gone viral now, where there was a man in New Hampshire. He goes by the name of Nestor Roman II. He faces multiple charges after authorities said, get this, he stole the fire truck, crashed it several miles from his home because that fire truck was putting a fire at his home.
3: I am so confused. Like, was he on las drogas or what? Because how would you need help putting out the fire at your home where you lay your head down? You snatch the vehicle that has the water that they need to set out said fire, and then you take off and wreck it. Buddy, what was going on?
2: Yeah, as firefighters battled the flames, Roman allegedly got into the Whitefield Fire and Rescue truck and drove away shortly before 5 a.m. So you know he was on some of that good.
3: His intrusive thoughts definitely took over.
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for you, I guess you're getting everything you want. You bought a new car and your career's really taking off. It's like we never even happened, baby. 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And good for you, it's like you never even met me. Remember when you swore to God I was the only person who ever got you? 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

0: 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It's DK Court, and I'm not Joe Breezy.
1: You are not, but you have a lot in common.
0: Really?
1: One main thing not in common, gender. But you're both incredibly good looking.
0: Oh, wow.
1: Hilarious. And a great teammate.
0: Wow. I don't know what's gotten into you this morning. Is it because Joe's not here? You decided to be nice?
1: One of us has to say happy Friday.
0: Oh, geez. All right. Not me. You say it.
1: Happy Friday. You made it.
0: We did make it. Joe is out. He's spending time with family this weekend. And send him all your best wishes. We talked about it yesterday on the show. He talked about it. His mom is not doing great. So we're sending his mom and his family all the love we can. It's a tough time. And speaking of Joe and I were going to host the Making Strides Against Breast Cancer Walk tomorrow in Midtown Atlanta. But with all this crazy weather, that got canceled. So I'm really bummed. I know that the organization is really bummed. This is a big thing for them. This is part of the way that they raise funds throughout the year with events like this. So when you have to cancel one at the last second, oof.
1: Yeah, you miss out on a lot of opportunity, a lot of money, potentially a lot of awareness even.
0: Yeah. So with that said, if you're thinking of Joe, if you want to help out the American Breast Cancer Society, you can go to Q997Atlanta.com right now and you can make a donation to Joe's Real Men Wear Pink campaign. He's trying to, you know, basically raise $5,000 is his goal, and he's making strides. He's getting there, but that would be a good way to show your support for Joe and to show your support for that walk that got canceled tomorrow to the fight against breast cancer. So other than that, we got a lot of activities ahead of us for today. Despite Joe not being here, the inmates are running the asylum. Should we get a little crazy today?
1: I think we totally ditch the script and we go hardcore into whatever we want. What do we want?
0: I don't know. We're going to get fired. This is not going to be good. But you know what is going to happen? We've got your tickets right now. If you're a Sixer, you're up bright and early. We got tickets for you to see Carly Rae Jepsen. That's our reward for you for getting up before the sun. We just want to know what you're up to. And if you listen every day, we like to chat with you. 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
1: 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I wasn't Dwayne. 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

0: I'm going to, like, tease you a little bit about being into this.
1: Yeah.
0: Just to hype up, like, that I think it's BS. Atlanta's hit music, Q99.7, hanging with the Q Morning Crew right now. And, DK, you are all in all of a sudden on zodiac signs, and you think they are oh so real.
1: I do. I've seen too much evidence of accuracy with my sign, with the horoscopes, with all of that. So I'm in.
0: And we asked you if you are professionally qualified to talk about zodiac signs. Please call us. Hold on. Let me go to all these people that are qualified right now. Oh, cool.
1: You know what?
0: Oh, okay.
1: Relax.
0: See,
1: we got two texts.
0: I think it's all BS. I think it's just entertainment. People want to talk about themselves and feel good about themselves. So you read a zodiac sign and you go, oh my God, that's totally me.
2: There's a fine line. There's a fine, fine line.
1: We got two texts. Shonda said, yes, DK, get into it. It's fun and accurate. Different elements of astronomy can really help you understand things that you may struggle with too. Take all the good from it that you can. Okay, I like that positive take. Caleb said, Joe's right. It's all garbage that chick

0: You may have gotten yourself tangled in a deep mental drama over a series of recent incidents, Pisces. Mm-hmm. Stop popping up ads, you jerk. Your mind may be working overtime in order to solve the riddles. It's quite possible that the reality of the situation is that you're simply making a big deal over nothing. Huh? Today is one of those days in which you will face a harsh reality that comes as a consequence of your over-the-top thinking.
1: That's me. I mean, overthinking.
0: Is that a line up to something you've been overthinking
2: overthink.
0: Today?
2: Yes. We all overthink. Nobody doesn't overthink.
0: You know what? Why don't you take the good from it that you can and enjoy it?
2: That's fair. I'm on board with that.
0: Captain Positivity over there.
2: I know. Swing and a miss by me, right?
0: Look, the phones are ringing. Someone else is calling. Just kidding.
1: Oh.
0: Sorry, I had like...
2: No, I know. I was like, make it up, but it's hard to make up something like that.
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0: Limitless.
1: Well, Tampa Bay finally grabbed their first win of the season after a huge night from Bucky Irving. He ripped off 165 rushing yards and he had two touchdowns. This was all in the Thursday night football game. Dallas flashed late. Dak Prescott had a 99-yard touchdown drive, but it wasn't enough. Two interceptions and sloppy mistakes gave the Cowboys the loss, 24-16. The woman at the center of the Cornell 7 gang rape case was the victim of a swatting incident this week. This prompted heavy armed police to respond to her home, and it caused concern for her and her family. According to the police report, a person called 911 claiming that a man had shot his mother to death before turning the gun on his sister. They gave the cops Jane Doe's address, but the info that they gave them was completely bogus. Police rushed to her home where he spotted a car reversing out of the driveway. Cops stopped that car and then took the two men into custody after pushing one of them to the ground. But they just turned out that they were Jane Doe's boyfriend and her brother, obviously, because this was all a fake swatting call, and they were soon released from jail. Krista Pike, believe this, has taken her first steps. This is insane. Just a week after the failed attempt to execute her left her in critical condition. Now, if you somehow missed this story, Krista Pike survived two doses of lethal injection for the 1995 beating and stabbing death of a classmate. The drug didn't kill her, and her lawyer said that her arms were left burned and blistered. For the first few days of her hospitalization, Pike was unconscious and on a ventilator. They didn't expect her to even survive. She was also able to eat for the first time yesterday and, like I said, take those few steps with assistance. This whole story is some sort of a bizarre phenomenon. Halle Berry's 18-year-old daughter is coming to her defense amid allegations of child abuse from the actress's ex-husband, Olivier Martinez. Her daughter said, "I've never observed anything about abusive parenting from my mother." The 18-year-old, Nala Aubrey is her name, she wrote in this declaration in Superior Court. Berry previously denied these allegations in her own statement, writing, "I'm not a perpetrator of violence." Halle Berry and Olivier Martinez, they wed in 2013, but they separated 3 years later, and then they underwent an eight-year legal battle that wrapped up in 2023. Looks like it hasn't quite wrapped up just yet. Actors Minka Kelly and Imagine Dragons frontman Dan Reynolds have reportedly ended their relationship after 4 years together. Sources say the breakup happened recently, but the couple has made their red carpet debut just a few months ago at the 2026 Mocha Gallus in L.A. They began dating back in 2022 and had regularly shared glimpses of their relationship on social media throughout the year. They looked like a very happy couple. Apparently, that is no more. If you missed any of the headline hit list, you can catch up on socials at Q Mornings or online at Q997Atlanta.com. 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
2: 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It is time to put you in the know. Useful, useless, all things trending. You know, just to kind of get your brain working and put a little bit of information in that thing. ZK, you're looking at us. You're wiping your nose. You've been sniffling and everything. What is on your mind?
3: I asked you, what is going on? Is this allergies? Do I have the beginning of a cold? Because I've never had allergies in my life, but I don't feel sick.
2: Okay.
3: But I have all the symptoms of a cold, and I don't know what's happening to my body. And so, since you're the in the know guy, sure, I asked you to fix this.
4: Sounds like allergies.
2: So, health experts actually say it could be tough to tell the difference between the symptoms.
3: Okay.
2: So, you're not alone on this thing. So, what they say basically is that if you do have allergies, they say sneeze, runny nose, and itchy eyes. That's likely allergies. But that usually only lasts about a week or two. But main cold is sneezing, nose always dripping, itching in the ears, nose, and eyes. So symptoms that set colds apart are a fever, body aches, or chills. Do you have a fever, body aches, or chills?
3: Okay, so that's the thing, is I don't have fever, body aches, chills, but I do have, like, the ear tickle. I constantly feel like I'm going to sneeze. And I feel like the ear tickle is a sign of a cold, right?
4: That's what the data just said. Atlanta is the second worst city when it comes to allergies in the entire country, second to only Austin. So there's a high chance that it is just allergies.
3: Okay, and I did Google what causes allergies in the fall, and ragweed is the primary driver of fall allergies in Georgia. I don't know. They also said alongside other weeds like mugwort, lamb's quarter, and pigweeds. All these things sound
4: very... I've smoked that strain.
3: Really?
2: Oh, boy.
3: Okay. And mold spores, so maybe I've got mold in my house. I don't know. It's just a lot, and I can't stop sniffling.
2: It's that time of the year.
3: It's a new thing for me.
2: Gunk is in the air. It's Atlanta's Hit Music, Q99.7.

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0: It's Food Court on Q99.7.
2: Can we give it up for Court one time? He, talk about committing to the bit. Round of applause.
3: Oh my goodness.
2: For our very own Courty Pants.
3: You look ridiculous.
2: Can you please?
3: In the best way possible.
4: I look awesome.
2: Describe what you're wearing, please, for the people at home following along.
4: I have a white judge's wig on. I have me gavel in hand. I have a, I'm calling it a judge's cloak, but it's really just a Harry Potter
2: A smedium
4: cloak.
2: It's a size
3: it's
2: smedium.
3: It's like a teeny
4: it's
3: tiny.
4: It's a child size.
3: Yeah.
4: It might, you might hear it rip eventually. It's like I've, Tommy Boy, fat guy in a little coat.
2: Dude, you feeling. Look awesome. We're going to put the pictures and the video up on our socials at Q Mornings.
3: You going to break a coffee table any second?
4: That's what I feel like doing.
2: Every Friday, our very own Court, he likes to eat. He likes to report back. Consider it like food reviews, standing trial with plenty of puns to serve. And just bopping around all of Atlanta just for you. It's like a, yeah, food court. It's a service. Court, who's on trial today?
4: Food Court is now in session. Today, Royal Spice is on trial for arson because their food is on fire. And I mean that in both ways, both in terms of it's a lot of heat and it's ridiculously good. I feel like a lot of other international foods get more attention, Mexican, Chinese, Italian. However, I'm here to say in this court, Indian food deserves to be just as popular because it's always a flavor punch to the face. We'll start with Exhibit A. A is for awards. And boy, does Royal Spice have a lot of them. They were voted best of perimeter in 2025, 2024, 2023. And guess what happened in 2022?
3: They won?
4: They won.
3: All right.
4: They have it all from dine-in to carry-out. And yes, they do cater. They now have two tasty locations you can choose from. One in Sandy Springs and one in Dunwoody. That brings us to Exhibit B. B is for butter chicken. But no. B is for Buna. No, no, no, no. B is for Balti. No, wait, wait, wait.
3: Oh, boy.
4: B is for Bindi Masala. Or it could actually be for Birani. Ooh, or Barta.
2: Okay.
4: Basi.
3: All right.
4: Boba Milk.
2: Let's get the show on. Okay.
4: Oh, okay, sorry. No matter what your favorite B is, you can get it at Royal Spice. Finally, Exhibit C. C, they're appetizers. Have you ever had a samosa?
3: Why is C for appetizers?
4: See their appetizers.
3: Okay.
2: Ooh, good.
4: Examine them. S-E-E-C. Have you ever had a samosa?
2: No. Tell us about it.
4: A fantastic fried breading with some delicious vegetables or meat inside. And do you know why they call it a samosa?
2: Why,
3: Court? Because you want Samo?
4: Because
3: I stole it!
4: She stole it. But I'm still going to do it anyway because I prepared it. Because when you have one, you'll end up saying, can I have samosa?
2: That was good.
3: I'm so sorry.
4: They also have some of the best garlic naan bread that I've ever had. That's another B that you didn't let me get to.
2: Sorry,
4: you
2: buddy. Can
4: don't forget about the Melagatani soup either. Because yes, soup for you.
3: No soup for you.
4: Thank you. Now for the verdict. Royal Spice is found not guilty of arson. Indian food should be spicy, and it's a reasonable expectation that it will bring some heat. It's hereby sentenced to spend more time in the court system.
3: Oh, boy.
2: Wow, wow, that was good.
4: That's me. Before we conclude, would you like me to finish with a terrible dad joke?
2: Oh, sure.
4: Or a reasonable review of their products?
2: Both, sir.
4: Let's go with the terrible dad joke.
3: Okay.
4: What's Linkin Park's favorite kind of food?
2: No idea.
3: I don't know, bro.
4: Indian.
2: Oh, my
3: in
2: gosh.
4: Court is adjourned.
2: Yes! Food Court, ladies and gentlemen,
3: oh,
2: every Friday.
3: Oh, my gosh.
2: That's what he does. Nothing but shenanigans. check out the video. He looks awesome. Yeah, at Q Morning, he's going to post that up real quick.

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6: 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And yes, the winning continues, as it shall, all week long. 7 a.m. to midnight, Olivia Rodrigo tickets, you guys. How exciting is that?
7: I'm going to go to both shows.
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6: 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Come get them. This is your chance. All you got to do is text the word Olivia. Quick, DK, how do you spell Olivia?
7: O-L-I-V-I-A.
6: Good job. Court, how do you spell Olivia?
8: O-L-I-V-I-A.
6: Oh, so I-V-I-A.
8: Yes.
6: Yeah, same thing.
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0: And here's what's going on around our city. Governor Kemp issued a state of emergency ahead of Hurricane Isaias. The hurricane's on track to make landfall right along the Gulf Coast tonight. The remnants are going to have an impact across Metro Atlanta tomorrow and Sunday. Now, he said he wants to make sure nobody is overly alarmed out there and not to panic, but he just wants to make sure that Georgians take this storm seriously and that everyone is prepared. Well, heads up, drivers caught illegally passing stopped school buses in Hall County now face a $1,000 fine because 50 buses are equipped with stop arm cameras. These cameras record vehicles that pass a bus while its stop arm is activated, and then those videos are sent to the Hall County Sheriff's Office, where a deputy decides whether to give a ticket or not for that infraction. In August, the cameras recorded 131 violations, and another 190 violations were recorded in September. Drivers only received warning for those, but citations issued beginning in October now carry a $1,000 fine. The University of Alabama announced several changes to game day operations because of the forecast for severe weather in the incoming hurricane. The Georgia-Alabama game is easily the biggest matchup of Week 6, with both teams undefeated, and the game itself remains scheduled as planned. But tailgating will not be allowed on campus before noon on Saturday in Alabama. And after noon, only uncovered tailgating is going to be allowed, weather permitting. This could all change. It seems like the lack of tailgating might be an advantage for Georgia, but we're going to see how the weather affects this game. Early voting for Georgia's 2026 midterm election runs from October 13th through October 30th. So that's going to give you a chance to cast ballots before Election Day. WABE has a guide with locations and hours for early voting sites. And voters can check their personalized sample ballot and all the election information through the Georgia Secretary of State's My Voter page. Get out there and vote. Atlanta Police Department has deployed 15 new e-bikes to help officers patrol the Beltline more efficiently, and this way they can respond faster to calls. The move comes after public safety remains a huge concern following two fatal stabbings earlier this year. Adding to the community focus, these bikes were built by young adults participating in the Bearing Bike Works job training program. Very cool. And that's what's going on around the A on Q99.7.
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Q99.7. It's my favorite part of the week. I get to share my rescue dog of the week with you. This week we have Nico from Cast Off Pet Rescue. This sweet boy was saved from the euthanasia list. He was almost put down, but the good people at Cast Off saved him, and he's still waiting for the part where he gets to go home with a family of his own. He is so cute. He's a 4-year-old shepherd mix. He's house trained. He knows his commands. He's friendly with people. He's very intelligent. He loves car rides, and he is ready to trade his kennel for a couch to lounge on. I have a video posted up of Nico on our Instagram story, and that also has all the info on how you can adopt this cutie. But in the video, you can see just how good he is with the commands. It's really impressive, and how smart he is. He's definitely a catch. And listen, if you're not in a position to adopt, I understand not everyone is, but you can still help. Just share the post on Instagram, repost it, or drop a comment in there with someone you would think might be interested in adopting him. It's up on Q Mornings, and that'll put more eyes on this handsome guy and increase his chances of finding that forever home. So go support our rescue dog of the week. It's DK on Q99.7.

0: So if you're looking to pop the question, Court.
1: Why are you looking at me?
0: Court.
1: Yes.
0: Well, here's the thing. Good news for you. Georgia weddings cost less than the national average, although it might not feel like it right now.
1: That is very welcoming news because I've been sweating this a little bit.
0: Weddings are expensive. How long have you been with M'lady, meaning Rachel, as you like to call her, M'lady? How long have you been with her?
1: Just over 3 years, 10 years.
0: Why?
2: Oh, a decade.
1: A decade. It's been a decade.
2: What is the national, like, what do weddings cost?
0: $34,200 is the rough national average. Georgia, about $29,000.
1: Could be another decade.
0: Obviously, it can be higher end. It can be lower end if you elope. There's all these factors, but generally speaking, about $34,000 is a national average.
1: Oh, you got me sweating. I don't like hearing that.
2: $1,000?
0: That's a lot of money, dude.
2: Holy cow.
0: Oh, I know.
1: And that's the wedding. That doesn't count ring.
2: Do you think it's going to cost, like, are you going to spend 30 grand?
1: No.
2: Okay, good.
0: And that's where, like, he wants.
2: I mean, no disrespect. If right, that's what you are, I would support you on that.
1: But no.
2: Okay.
1: That's a no.
0: However, 10 years, haven't popped the question, but you feel like you're getting closer and closer. And I've been fortunate enough to be married to my wife for over 10 years, and I'm so excited for this next chapter for you.
1: Thank you.
0: It is awesome when you marry the right person, and it's you and her or you and him against the world.
1: It'll be her, I hope.
0: Yeah.
2: Yeah. I mean, you never know. And things can change. Half of our listener base is convinced you're gay.
1: Yeah, I get it.
2: But that's neither here nor there. So.
0: Yeah. So what do you think, dude? What do you think? I mean, is money the issue or where are you at?
1: Money has long been an issue as to why I haven't proposed already. You know, we've moved a lot. I've lost jobs, which means I've lost income. Mm-hmm. And so, yeah, money's probably the biggest part of why I haven't. So hearing 30K for a wedding. That was kind of shocking. We've already, you know, I told you guys, like, M'lady knows that this is going to happen.
0: Yeah.
1: So we've kind of talked about our dream wedding, and we've talked about this insane cost, not knowing it was 30K. But we've already said, like, hey, this is expensive. Wouldn't it be kind of cool to do fast food at our wedding?
2: 100%.
1: Like, who wouldn't, like, pizza and fast food? Like, that's amazing. That's us.
0: Yes.
1: And it's cheap.
0: It's cheap.
2: You know
0: cheap.
2: What?
0: Yeah,
2: have it catered good. By, like, a barbecue place. Then you've just got, like, those, like, chafing dishes of all kinds of meats. You got some potatoes in there. Is a mac and cheese.
0: some cornbread.
2: Like, sign me up. If I go to a wedding and I can have, like, a smorgasbord of fast food instead of, like, some fancy plate of fish, I am down.
1: Remember when Clemson won the national title and they were served all the different fast food sandwiches?
2: Yeah.
1: I want that to be my wedding.
0: And he's asking for your help because there's other ways to save money when it comes to weddings, right? Whether it's the food or there's plenty of ways.
1: Yes.
0: So if you know, and maybe you saved some money on a wedding, or maybe you've been to a wedding where you're like, man, they really were smart and kind of cut costs in half a little bit here and there, but you still had a blast at that wedding. It was still everything, you know, that it meant to the couple and the family and all that.
1: Exactly.
0: What are some ways to save money on weddings?
1: Help me.
0: Help Court. Yes. Help our friend. 404-448-0997. How to save money on weddings this morning right now with our very own Court on the Q Morning Crew. 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

0: Atlanta's hit music, Q99.7. We are the Q Morning Crew and our very own Court. Hopefully soon we'll be walking down the aisle. Actually, waiting down the aisle.
1: Hopefully soon he will propose. That's first things first.
2: There's a couple steps here. And I'm going to be honest. I'm a little scared after hearing that the average wedding costs $30,000.
1: That's the low end.
2: That's the low end. And by the way, that's a lot cheaper than a divorce.
0: Right.
2: And that's the cost of a wedding.
0: But it's how can he save money at a wedding, you know, like that kind of thing. We asked for you to join the conversation as well with your save money wedding suggestions. And I feel like the easy go-to is to cut guest count, because guests are hundreds of dollars, could be up to hundreds of dollars per guest. And that adds up.
2: That would be easy for me to reduce guest count easy.
0: Okay, good. What about hers? Or is she emotionally tied?
2: That's a tougher side.
0: Okay. All right, that's fair. That's part of the welcome to married life, buddy.
1: Heather texted in and said, just elope. That'll save you some money. I think that's not super realistic, but would be fun.
2: We thought about it.
1: What about a BYOB where you have, in the invitation, it says, bring a small bottle of your favorite liquor that you would like to drink,
0: or
1: bring a six pack, or bring a bottle of wine. That way you don't have to pay for an open bar.
2: I didn't think about that. Smart.
0: That's good.
1: Because it's not going to cost. Listen, if someone wants to have 12 beers at your wedding, it's going to cost them $24.
2: And they will.
0: And everybody will want to drink what they want to drink. I like that idea. My wife and I at our wedding, we skipped the cake. Our theory is nobody really cares to watch the couple eat a cake. We don't like cake. We skip the cake. Nobody noticed.
2: That's a good point, too.
0: Like, it's a traditional thing. You cut the cake. That wasn't for us. Not one person noticed.
2: Hey, are you guys going to cut the cake?
0: It was like thousands of dollars for a cake. I'm like, what? And also, it kind of kills the vibe of the party. Like, people having fun, and then you stop and gather, and you're like, no, dude, I'm vibing.
2: Momentum.
0: Yeah, that kind of thing. What else we got?
1: What about this? I just bought that sewing machine from Costco. I have not opened it yet because I wasn't sure if I was going to need it or not. But I will make your tuxedo.
0: Oh, my God. DK, have you ever sewed anything
1: no,
0: in your life? Okay.
1: But this could save you hundreds of dollars.
2: I'm actually not against this.
1: Okay.
0: Okay.
2: I think
1: I'll
2: that would be really cool.
1: Sew you up a tuxedo. I mean, whatever, however it comes out, at least you saved money.
0: What about...
2: A tailor is expensive.
1: Yes.
0: Okay. What about... Don't hire a professional florist.
2: Okay.
0: Just head to Paces Ferry and just grab flowers from the Buckhead Mansions. They're sitting right out front.
2: I've seen those.
0: They're so rich, they won't even notice.
1: So steal flowers.
0: It's in the name of love.
1: I mean, I would rather suggest you go to Costco and just buy up their whole floral section.
2: Well, those are two different sides here.
1: Right, because but if you just buy the nice flowers at Costco, you don't have to steal. And then one, you're having a Costco wedding, kind of. And
2: you'd be there.
1: And and two, you pay thousands less than you would a florist.
2: Is that true?
1: Totally. Also, you just use Spotify. You don't have to hire a DJ. Sorry, wedding DJs, all three of you out there. But yeah, I mean, a lot of people are using Spotify now just as a playlist for their wedding. I could create your playlist for you.
0: Or
2: I don't know if Noah Kahan playing during my wedding is going to be the best thing.
1: I love Noah Kahan, though.
2: I do, but there's a time and a place.
1: All right.
0: Or you just put on Q99.7 and just time it around one of our Q-mercial-free hours. Duh.
1: Winning.
0: So many options.
2: My DJ is Ethan in the afternoon.
1: I like it.
0: Yeah.
1: You crush it.
0: We're down.

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1: It doesn't matter what your clock says. 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
1: It has a nice ring to it.
0: We've got your weekend rundown. Actually, it's like a full week rundown of things coming up around the A. Do you have any big plans this weekend?
1: Yeah, we have a couple plans, but it's all weather depending.
0: Yeah, everything's kind of up in the air with Hurricane Isaias coming through. So we don't know exactly. We know there's going to be high winds. They did say that there's potential of like mini tornadoes and stuff. So
1: that's a possibility. I know one thing that we wanted to do was already canceled with Chalk Fest up in Marietta. That looked really cool.
0: Well, you can actually go out and still, as of right now, and enjoy the Atlanta Pride Festival and the parade. That hasn't been canceled as of this moment. I know today the weather isn't bad, so all the Atlanta Pride Fest festivities going on today, those are still happening. The Georgia Apple Festival this weekend, they were still on last I checked. The Oakhurst Porch Fest is happening tomorrow in Decatur from noon to 7.
1: That's again, something that we talked about going to. We've been having our eye on this for a couple of weeks. I don't want this to be canceled.
0: I know. They have not canceled it yet, but always over this weekend, you got to check everything before you head out because who knows what's going to be canceled or how badly this weather's actually going to impact us. But there are some big indoor concerts coming up. If you're into Weezer, The Shins, and Silver Sun Pickups, they're going to be at State Farm Arena tomorrow night. Freya Sky is going to be at the Coca-Cola Roxy on Monday night. Oh, and Phoebe Bridgers. I love Phoebe Bridgers. She's going to be at State Farm on Tuesday night. And here's one for you, Court.
1: Mm-hmm.
0: Cat's Eye.
1: Oh, yeah.
0: At State Farm on Thursday night.
1: That's right. They're coming to town next week. Yeah. I forgot we have a date.
0: It's a good week of shows. Coming up later this week, they're the 54th Stone Mountain Highland Games and Scottish Festival. That kicks off Friday, a week from today, at the Hilton Northeast Atlanta. And then it's going on Saturday and Sunday this coming weekend. That's all happening at Stone Mountain Park. For some reason, I feel like I can picture you at that.
1: I would love to go to that. Again, weather depending.
0: Like anything where you probably dress up a little bit and get into the lore.
1: Halloween is Milady and I's favorite month. And if I ever have an excuse to put on a costume, I embrace it.
0: Okay, well, here's a good one. If you're looking for some Halloween themed fun, this event's happening tonight, but you can still grab a ticket as far as I can tell. It's the Spooky Chef's Table with Chef Daisy. It's happening at the Kimpton Shane Hotel. This is a 5-course dinner. But the key is it has a sexy gothic dress code and the whole thing is Halloween themed.
1: Get out of here.
0: Yeah.
1: That would be the coolest thing ever.
0: So you can still do that. That's happening tonight, October 9th. So, also make sure to check out the Black Lagoon Halloween pop-up. That's at Barrel Proof on Howell Mill Road. That runs October 13th. Through Halloween. So that starts in a few days. You're going to be able to sip Halloween cocktails. Oh my God, this sounds good. Pumpkin spiced pina coladas.
1: Ooh.
0: And it's all got that spooky decor, like the eerie lighting.
1: I never have dressed up with the gothic theme, and I think that would be so cool.
0: I can see you in the gothic theme. I just want to make sure you get pictures if you end up doing it.
1: Oh, there would definitely be photos.
0: Well, that's your week rundown. Make sure to get out and about safely if you can, despite the icky weather that is heading our way. It's DK and Court today on Q99.7.

0: 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Who's this?
1: Hello.
0: Hi, what's your name?
1: My name is Brittany.
0: All right, Brittany, well, let's get down to business right here. $1,000 bribe is on, and here's how it works. You got 30 seconds to answer three trivia questions to start. If you get one wrong or if you want to pass, it is all good. We're going to keep it moving and come back to anything you missed as long as there's time on the clock. Now, if you get all three right, we're going to hit pause on the clock and offer you a cash bribe to walk away right then. Or you can turn down the bribe and keep playing with whatever is left on the clock. Now, remember, if you do continue, you're going to get two final questions. These are always a little trickier, though, and you're only going to get one guess for each. But if you get both of those right before the clock runs out, you win
2: $1,000.
1: All right, let's do it.
0: Let's make it happen. Brittany, the $1,000 bribe with the Q Morning Crew starts right now.
3: Which artist has albums titled Red and 1989?
1: Taylor Swift.
3: Which county is Atlanta in?
1: Bolton.
3: Jim Henson is the creator of what cast of fictional characters?
1: The Muppets.
0: All right, that.
3: Let's pause that clock.
0: 15 seconds on the dot, 15 seconds left. You are halfway there.
3: Girl.
0: The cash bribe to walk away right now, $250.
3: Good money.
0: Or you can risk it all. Risk it for the biscuit, as Court likes to say, because he loves biscuits. And you can win $1,000, but we're going to give you two final questions, and you only get one answer for each of those. You got to do it in 15 seconds. What do you think, Brett?
1: You know, I'm going to quit while I'm ahead. I'm going to take the money.
0: Nice!
3: Smart, girl.
0: $250.
3: Yes.
0: I love that.
3: But let's keep going and see if you would have won the $1,000. Are you ready to complete the bribe?
1: Okay, I'm ready.
0: Here we go. The $1,000 bribe, in theory, continues right now.
3: Da Vinci's Mona Lisa hangs in which museum?
1: The Louvre.
3: What was the first American woman to travel to space?
1: Oh, Sally Ride?
3: Yes.
0: Oh, my gosh!
3: You would have gotten
0: $1,000.
3: Oh, boy.
0: But, hey.
1: That's okay.
3: You did the right thing. I didn't expect you to get Sally Ride.
4: Quick story. I was kicked out of the Louvre once, but that's a story for another time.
3: Oh, wow.
0: Of course he was. Congratulations, Brittany. Thank you so much for playing along. And yeah, you enjoy that money. Hold on, okay?
1: All right. Thank you.
0: That's how we do it. 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
5: Olivia O'Clock is on every single hour. This is what we're doing, 7 a.m. to midnight. Your shot. Sold out shows, we're talking. Olivia Rodrigo, State Farm Arena. Let's get you there right now. 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
5: 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We got your shot right now to see her in concert. So 404-448-0997. Text the word Rodrigo. 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Q99.7.

0: Hit Music, Q99.7. Good morning. We are the Q Morning Crew. That's us, you guys, DK and Court. That's us.
1: Thank you for reminding me.
0: Yeah, I'm Joe Breezy. I'm part of the crew. You're part of the crew because you're tuning in right now, and we appreciate that. And sometimes reality hits you when you don't want it, and sometimes it hits you right in the face via Instagram. Follow me here. I was scrolling along, doom scrolling, as I'm trying to work on. Court, you've mastered the art of not doom scrolling.
2: And I highly recommend it.
0: And, however, this hit me, and I was like, oh, gosh, here we go. So if you relate to these, the following items, you are officially an unk.
2: Oh.
1: Will you explain what an unk is?
0: An unk is an older person, yes, according to the younger people.
1: So if you get called unk, it's almost like getting called boomer. Okay,
2: yes,
1: boomer.
2: But younger than a boomer.
1: It's so you're like, younger than a boomer, but you're still the same nerd as a boomer.
0: It's like kind of cool, but like kind of not really. I mean, you can be a cool unk.
2: I agree that unk, there is something cool. You're still with the group, but you're the oldest in the group.
0: And you're an OG.
2: Right. OG.
0: Like, okay.
2: I'm with you.
0: So you ready? So signs that you may be an unk. Sponge joy. If you genuinely get excited about a new sponge, like a kitchen sponge.
2: Okay. I don't like gross ones, so I guess I do
0: Dude,
2: get excited.
0: If I get a new kitchen sponge, like I'm like, ooh, this is kind of nice. Like as I'm doing the dishes,
2: I'll admit
1: never
2: it.
1: Thought about it.
2: Check the box.
0: All right. Okay. Well, let's move along. Yeah, you're not an unk, DK.
1: Yeah, I'm cool, bro.
0: Sitting noises. If you make a noise every time you sit down or stand up, I groan like I'm getting paid for it. Like I'm, ugh, every time I sit down or stand up. If you make sitting noises, you're officially an unk, according to this.
2: I don't like this. I'm guilty.
0: Are you guilty as charged?
1: No, so I don't make sitting noises. Court does. I hear both of you making sitting noises, but I get unk status because I'll stand here in the studio and I'll bend left and right and go, like my stretching.
0: Yeah.
2: And you crack. You intentionally do a lot of cracking.
1: I have to crack my bones all the time. So that's, I'll take the unk status for that.
0: Okay. Parking first. If you pick restaurants based on parking, you're officially an unk.
1: Oh, no.
0: No?
1: I choose restaurants based on
0: the restaurants.
1: Yeah, the deal, happy hour.
0: Okay.
2: I'll go early to avoid bad parking, so that might make me beyond an unk. I might be gramps.
0: I think we all secretly rejoice when this happens. Canceling plans. If plans get canceled, it is the best news of your week.
1: Oh, my gosh. That is absolutely unk status for me.
2: People,
1: if you tell me
2: enough.
1: I don't have to go somewhere, I'm in.
0: Yeah. And the following, and Court, I know this is your dream. A dream weekend. A free weekend with zero plans is your dream vacation.
2: A staycation where I don't even have to get out of bed. Like that, that's all I want. Just one time in my life, but even that's too much to ask for.
0: Yeah, what do you think, DK? Is your dream weekend when you have no plans? You could be officially an unk, according to this.
1: No, because I do like enjoying the weekend. So if I have absolutely no plans, I kind of get restless.
0: All right. So Court's kind of an unk, mostly an unk.
2: Mostly an unk.
1: Yeah.
0: I'd say I'm mostly an unk, and you're almost...
1: I'm halfway to unk.
0: Halfway unk status.
1: Yeah.
0: So an unk.
1: I'm a hunk.
2: You're an unk.
1: I'm a hunk.
2: I'll give you that.
0: It's Q99.7.

0: Atlanta's Hit Music, Q99.7. Good morning. Got the Q Morning Crew here with you. DK Court. I'm Joe Breezy. And DK, you've been playing on your phone and getting some knowledge here when it comes to, I don't know what's happening with the dating world or what?
1: I don't know if I would call this knowledge, but I just saw an interesting study or survey or bit of information about shorter men. I don't want to say short men, but
0: yeah.
1: Men that are...
2: How short are we talking?
0: Short kings.
1: So this story is about women that are 5'6"-ish. It says, women relax their standards of how tall they want their mate to be if the guy makes enough money, according to this study. So,
0: okay.
1: What is enough money? They say that a 5'6" man would need to make $175,000 more per year than a 6-foot man to be desirable. So if the 6-foot man made 100 grand, the 5'6" man, according to this stupid study, would need to make 275,000 for it to be digestible for said woman.
2: That seems a little ridiculous to me.
0: That is ridiculous. I don't disagree with it though.
1: Really?
0: I'm not saying it's right. I think it's horrible.
1: Okay.
0: I think it's horrible, but I believe that.
1: You believe that?
0: Right. Out of a survey, if there is some kind of income slash, you know, how tall is the guy scale, like, it's kind of, Court, you might be able to, you know, the viral video from a while back of the crazy woman slash hot scale. You
2: right, there's
0: like,
2: data.
0: Yeah, if she's, like, you know, super hot, she's allowed to be crazier. if she's not, then she, you know, that's
1: okay.
0: A sliding scale.
1: There's,
0: so it's kind of the girl version of that with heightened income.
1: Touché. We pretend like these things don't exist. They do exist. I'm going to pretend that this story is based on women that, you know, want to be a trophy wife or want to just stay at home and not work, because I think a woman
0: right.
1: that, like, has her own income wouldn't have this same scale.
2: I would hope not, although it would be great to be a trophy wife.
1: I mean,
0: is that your dream, Court?
2: Yes.
0: To be a trophy wife.
2: Even a silver trophy.
1: I don't, in my personal opinion, do I find taller guys more attractive? Yeah, I'm not going to lie.
0: Sure.
1: Like, I like the idea of a man towering over me.
0: But it's human instinct. You know, I mean,
1: yeah.
0: Literally, it's human instinct.
1: But I'm not attracted to men that are less than 6 foot.
2: It's kind of understandable because I don't want a woman towering over me.
1: Right?
0: Right.
1: So it's kind of the same thing, but I will be straight up and say I never think about their income when it comes to that.
0: Yeah, because you can also be the sugar mama.
1: I mean, I make my own money.
2: And you date tall men.
1: I don't worry about what someone makes in that regard, but if the same guy looked, if they were identical, but one was 6 foot and one was 5'6", yeah, I'm gonna choose to date the 6 foot guy. I guess I'm shallow like that.
0: No, you're being honest.
1: Yeah,
0: you know, dropping knowledge.
1: But there's something less shallow about not caring how much money he makes.
0: There you go. For sure. It's Q99.7.

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Well, Tampa Bay finally grabbed their first win of the season after a huge night from Bucky Irving. He ripped off 165 rushing yards and he had two touchdowns. This was all in the Thursday night football game. Dallas flashed late. Dak Prescott had a 99-yard touchdown drive, but it wasn't enough. Two interceptions and sloppy mistakes gave the Cowboys the loss, 24-16. The woman at the center of the Cornell 7 gang rape case was the victim of a swatting incident this week. This prompted heavy armed

police to respond to her home. It caused concern for her and her family. According to the police report, a person called 911 claiming that a man had shot his mother to death before turning the gun on his sister. They gave the cops Jane Doe's address, but the info that they gave them was completely bogus. Police rushed to her home where he spotted a car reversing out of the driveway. Cops stopped that car and then took the two men into custody after pushing one of them to the ground. But they just turned out that they were Jane Doe's boyfriend and her brother, obviously, because this was all a fake swatting call, and they were soon released from jail. Krista Pike, believe this, has taken her first steps. This is insane. Just a week after the failed attempt to execute her left her in critical condition. Now, if you somehow missed this story, Krista Pike survives two doses of lethal injection for the 1995 beating and stabbing death of a classmate. The drug didn't kill her, and her lawyer said that her arms were left burned and blistered. For the first few days of her hospitalization, Pike was unconscious and on a ventilator. They didn't expect her to even survive. She was also able to eat for the first time yesterday and, like I said, take those few steps with assistance. This whole story is some sort of a bizarre phenomenon. Halle Berry's 18-year-old daughter is coming to her defense amid allegations of child abuse from the actress's ex-husband, Olivier Martinez. Her daughter said, "I've never observed anything about abusive parenting from my mother." The 18-year-old, Nala Aubrey is her name, she wrote in this declaration in Superior Court. Berry previously denied these allegations in her own statement, writing, "I'm not a perpetrator of violence." Halle Berry and Olivier Martinez, they wed in 2013, but they separated 3 years later, and then they underwent an eight-year legal battle that wrapped up in 2023. Looks like it hasn't quite wrapped up just yet. Actors Minka Kelly and Imagine Dragons frontman Dan Reynolds have reportedly ended their relationship after 4 years together. Sources say the breakup happened recently, but the couple has made their red carpet debut just a few months ago at the 2026 Mocha Gallas in L.A. They began dating back in 2022 and had regularly shared glimpses of their relationship on social media throughout the year. They looked like a very happy couple. Apparently, that is no more. If you missed any of the headline hit list, you can catch up on socials at Q Mornings or online at Q997Atlanta.com. 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

0: 99.7 Atlanta's Hit Music. It's DK in court hanging out today. Joe is spending time with family, and we have to give away that trip to Florida. Someone is going to get to live more Florida's with an entire prize package. Let's call that winner right now.
1: Hello.
0: Good morning. Is this Andrea?
1: This is she.
0: Is it Andrea or Andrea?
1: Andrea.
0: Okay, perfect. Well, this is DK and Court from the Q Morning Crew. You were one of the three finalists for the Visit Florida package, the Live More Florida's. Did someone inform you of that?
1: Yes, I got a call yesterday.
0: Okay. Well, you're not a finalist anymore. I'm sorry. But
1: oh, no.
0: You are a winner.
1: Oh, my gosh.
2: Congratulations.
1: You, like, brought me down and then brought me back up.
2: That was evil. That was an evil
0: that
2: move.
0: That was so evil. I'm sorry, but you are the grand prize winner. You win three nights at Caribe Royale Orlando. You get two tickets to Gatorland, the Icon Park Orlando Experience, including two tickets to the Orlando Eye. You get two tickets to Sea Life Orlando Aquarium. What else we got on their court?
2: Two admission tickets to Madame Tussauds Orlando, two admission tickets to the Museum of Illusions, and of course, you're also going to get a four-day rental car so you can go wherever you want in Orlando. Whatever park you want to go to, you can drive yourself there. Incredible.
1: Oh, my gosh. Thank you guys so much. I'm about to cry right now because I was just talking to my husband saying we need a vacation, and this is perfect timing.
0: Very cool. Hey, well, hey, we really appreciate you, and I'm so glad you won this awesome trip. Thank you for listening to the Q Morning Crew, and have a fantastic time in Florida, Andrea.
1: Thank you guys so much for everything that you guys do. And we love listening to you guys, and you give us all of our news and updates and great fun memories in the morning. And thanks again.
2: Thank you so much. That means a lot.
0: Oh, we appreciate that. Thank you so much. And we have another chance for you to win a trip to Florida and live more Florida's coming up next week on the Q Morning Crew, only on Q99.7.
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0: Atlantis at Music, Q99.7. Good morning. Got the Q Morning Crew here with you. DK Court. I'm Joe Breezy. And couples, happiness, science, sometimes it all comes together in the most weird ways. Specifically, so check this out, DK and Court, and you listening, obviously. Science says that the following weird habits make couples happier.
1: Okay.
0: Like disliking the same people.
1: Oh, love that. That's bonding.
2: That's a major bond.
0: They say sharing a mild dislike of someone bonds people. Yep, good job. More than sharing a like, actually, right. Because it signals you're on the same side, but you want to keep it light, not hateful.
2: Totally, but I also think that if your partner likes someone that you dislike, that is one of the biggest things that can tear couples apart.
1: I would totally agree with that.
0: They also say a 20-second hug, which is very interesting. That I feel like
2: that's foreplay.
0: That's a long time, yeah. Warm contact ending
1: longer
0: in a
1: 20- than the real play.
0: If you end warm contact with a 20-second hug, it raises, it lowers your stress hormones and your blood pressure. So the key is to hold on longer than it feels normal.
1: 20 seconds definitely fits that description.
2: That's weird.
1: Think about how long it is.
2: That's a cuddle.
1: Right.
0: Yeah. It's foreplay.
2: That's what I'm saying. Like, you're not going to hug even your significant other. You're not going to stand there and hug for 20 seconds unless
1: that's really
2: some
1: bad
2: reason.
1: Foreplay.
2: It's going to lead to something.
0: And the final weird habit that science says makes couples happier is passing gas in front of each other.
1: Are you serious?
0: It says in a survey of 1,025 people, couples comfortable being gross around each other, like passing gas, were more satisfied. About half of the people get there within 6 months of dating.
2: Is this why you and Danielle are like inseparable?
0: No, we're not comfortable. We actually excuse each other. Like I'll go to the restroom to not do it in front of her because I don't want to gross her out. And if she does it in front of me, and it happens, I get it. Like, you know.
2: Oh, so you guys are private about that.
0: We are private about that. I just want to keep some kind of hotness, some mystery, you know, alive.
2: Okay,
1: but it'll make you happier. Oh, we blast off in front of each
2: other.
1: Right,
2: oh, you do, don't you? You probably go, hey. Like lift the leg on purpose just to get her attention.
1: Pull my finger, all the bits.
2: Do
0: okay.
2: you?
1: That's she does.
2: Hilarious.
0: That's enough. All right.
2: Court is making Joe so uncomfortable. This is my favorite thing when Joe gets uncomfortable.
1: Watch this.
0: No, stop. It's Q99.7. Hit the button. Q99.7.

0: Atlanta's hit music, Q99.7. Good morning. Got the Q Morning Crew here with you. DK Cord, I'm Joe Breezy, and our bodies are beautiful. Humans' bodies are beautiful.
1: I thought you meant, like, ours physically. Like, I'm like, mine's not that beautiful.
0: No, it is. Beauty's an eye beholder, and all shapes and sizes, I think, are beautiful.
2: Everyone is beautiful.
0: However, for whatever reason, if you're looking to shed a few pounds, whether it's health-wise or just to kind of feel a little better about yourself, according to science, there's this easy trick. Adding hot peppers to meals naturally reduces food intake by 11 to 18% without affecting enjoyment or requiring willpower. So basically, you add spice and it slows down how fast you eat, so then you would theoretically eat less.
2: Wouldn't that take away some of the enjoyment of eating if you're just overpowering yourself with spice and heat?
1: Well, that's why you got to keep it in moderation. Like, give it enough kick to where you're like, ooh, I'm feeling this, but you don't want to, like... You need to take a breath before your next bite.
2: Okay.
0: And they say simple spices like hot paprika. Is that how you pronounce it?
1: Paprika.
0: Paprika and cayenne pepper can be an effortless portion way to do it.
1: Okay, so
0: are you guys in? Do you like this?
1: I had an issue with a cayenne pepper last week. I love going to Arden's Garden and getting their, like, acai bowls and stuff.
0: Mm-hmm.
1: And they said, oh, you've earned a free juice shot. And I was like, cool.
2: Oh,
1: go
2: no.
1: Pick one out. So I was like, what's this one? I'm like, which one's the best? She goes, the first one. It's immunity or whatever. I was like, all right. So I grab it. It's like ginger and whatever else. I open it up. I take a sip. And I went, oh.
2: Yeah.
1: I couldn't breathe. I go, what is this? She goes, oh, it's called the firecracker.
2: Oh, that would have been nice
0: to
2: know.
0: And you're like, awesome.
1: I'm like, what? She goes, you got to drink the whole thing fast. And so without thinking, I just down the rest of it. It felt like my stomach was on fire for hours. So, yes, I agree with this study. It made me not want to eat anything for 4 hours. I think I lost a pound that day.
0: There you go.
2: One at a time.
1: Yeah.
0: And sometimes the pain train, when you eat something spicy, has multiple stops, if you know what I mean. It's Q99.7.
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6: Just like that, it's time for you to check out Olivia Rodrigo in concert. 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
7: Oh.
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6: 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Name something that you drop.
8: The beat.
6: Nice. Okay, all right. The word drop, like when you drop the beat, D-R-O-P, text the word drop right now to 404-448-0997. Come get these Olivia Rodrigo tickets right here. Q99.7, good luck.

And here's what's going on around our city. Governor Kemp issued a state of emergency ahead of Hurricane Isaias. The hurricane's on track to make landfall right along the Gulf Coast tonight. The remnants are going to have an impact across Metro Atlanta tomorrow and Sunday. Now, he said he wants to make sure nobody is overly alarmed out there and not to panic, but he just wants to make sure that Georgians take this storm seriously and that everyone is prepared. Well, heads up, drivers caught illegally passing stopped school buses in Hall County now face a $1,000 fine because 50 buses are equipped with stop arm cameras. These cameras record vehicles that pass a bus while its stop arm is activated, and then those videos are sent to the Hall County Sheriff's Office, where a deputy decides whether to give a ticket or not for that infraction. In August, the cameras recorded 131 violations, and another 190 violations were recorded in September. Drivers only received warning for those, but citations issued beginning in October now carry a $1,000 fine. The University of Alabama announced several changes to game day operations because of the forecast for severe weather in the incoming hurricane. The Georgia-Alabama game is easily the biggest matchup of week six, with both teams undefeated, and the game itself remains scheduled as planned. But tailgating will not be allowed on campus before noon on Saturday in Alabama. And after noon, only uncovered tailgating is going to be allowed, weather permitting. This could all change. It seems like the lack of tailgating might be an advantage for Georgia, but we're going to see how the weather affects this game. Early voting for Georgia's 2026 midterm election runs from October 13th through October 30th. So that's going to give you a chance to cast ballots before Election Day. WABE has a guide with locations and hours for early voting sites, and voters can check their personalized sample ballot and all the election information through the Georgia Secretary of State's My Voter page. Get out there and vote. Atlanta Police Department has deployed 15 new e-bikes to help officers patrol the Beltline more efficiently, and this way they can respond faster to calls. The move comes after public safety remains a huge concern following two fatal stabbings earlier this year. Adding to the community focus, these bikes were built by young adults participating in the Bearing Bike Works job training program. Very cool. And that's what's going on around the A on Q99.7.

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0: Classic Music, Q99.7. Good morning. We are the Q Morning Crew. I'm Joe Breezy. DK out on vacation. Court is here, though. What's up, Court?
1: How are we?
0: Good, man. It's Monday. Yeah, that's exactly it. It ends right there.
1: Period. Yeah. Exclamation point.
0: Right. You know, but one thing that, which I think it's been great, is that you do your best to bring the vibe on Mondays, to bring the positive affirmations on Mondays.
1: And I don't do it for you, Joe Breezy, and I don't do it for you listening. I do it for myself.
0: That's good. I'm glad you're not a selfish man at all.
1: Because nobody needs to be lifted more on Mondays than I.
0: Right. And you came up with this this produced feature, as we like to call it here in the biz.
1: Yes.
0: Called Laffirmations. Tell us more about it before I press play on this thing. I'm excited to hear it.
1: You actually kind of motivated me to start this because you're a very positive guy.
0: Mm-hmm.
1: Before going to bed or when you wake up, you do affirmations.
0: I do.
1: You?
0: Yes, I do. I think of 7 things that I'm grateful for. I practice gratitude and do all the things. Yes.
1: And I think that's amazing. And I've heard how starting your day with positive affirmations can really help you get the day started on the right foot. So I decided to do my own take on that with morning laffirmations.
0: All right, let's check it out.
2: I trust what the universe has in store for me. I just wish it would hurry up and get here. Every day brings a new beginning. And that means that... Achoo! Achoo! Oh, excuse me. I deserve love, respect, and peace. And if that's too much to ask for, then I'll just settle for somebody who's hot.
0: Yes!
1: I feel better.
0: I feel better, too. That's pretty cool. I'll just settle for somebody who's hot. No problem. How do you know? I'm positive now. I'm very happy. Laffirmations successful. Great job, dude.
1: Thank you.
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0: Atlanta's Hit Music. It's Q99.7. It's my favorite part of the week. I get to share my rescue dog of the week with you. This week we have Nico from Cast Off Pet Rescue. This sweet boy was saved from the euthanasia list. He was almost put down, but the good people at Cast Off saved him, and he's still waiting for the part where he gets to go home with a family of his own. He is so cute. He's a 4-year-old shepherd mix. He's house trained. He knows his commands. He's friendly with people. He's very intelligent. He loves car rides, and he is ready to trade his kennel for a couch to lounge on. I have a video posted up of Nico on our Instagram story, and that also has all the info on how you can adopt this cutie. But in the video, you can see just how good he is with the commands. It's really impressive. And how smart he is. He's definitely a catch. And listen, if you're not in a position to adopt, I understand not everyone is, but you can still help. Just share the post on Instagram, repost it, or drop a comment in there with someone you think might be interested in adopting him. It's up on Q Mornings, and that'll put more eyes on this handsome guy and increase his chances of finding that forever home. So go support our rescue dog of the week. It's DK on Q99.7.
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1: It has a nice ring to it.
0: We've got your weekend rundown. Actually, it's like a full week rundown of things coming up around the A. Do you have any big plans this weekend?
1: Yeah, we have a couple plans, but it's all weather depending.
0: Yeah, everything's kind of up in the air with Hurricane Isaias coming through. So we don't know exactly. We know there's going to be high winds. They did say that there's potential of like mini tornadoes and stuff. So
1: that's a possibility. I know one thing that we wanted to do was already canceled with Chalk Fest up in Marietta. That looked really cool.
0: Well, you can actually go out and still, as of right now, enjoy the Atlanta Pride Festival and the parade. That hasn't been canceled as of this moment. I know today the weather isn't bad, so all the Atlanta Pride Fest festivities going on today, those are still happening. The Georgia Apple Festival this weekend, they were still on last I checked. The Oakhurst Porch Fest is happening tomorrow in Decatur from noon to 7.
1: That's again, something that we talked about going to. We've been having our eye on this for a couple of weeks. I don't want this to be canceled.
0: I know. They have not canceled it yet, but always over this weekend, you got to check everything before you head out because who knows what's going to be canceled or how badly this weather's actually going to impact us. But there are some big indoor concerts coming up. If you're into Weezer, the Shins, and Silver Sun Pickups, they're going to be at State Farm Arena tomorrow night. Freya Sky is going to be at the Coca-Cola Roxy on Monday night. Oh, and Phoebe Bridgers. I love Phoebe Bridgers. She's going to be at State Farm on Tuesday night. And here's one for you, Court.
1: Mm-hmm.
0: Cat's Eye.
1: Oh, yeah.
0: At State Farm on Thursday night.
1: That's right. They're coming to town next week. Yeah. I forgot we have a date.
0: It's a good week of shows. Coming up later this week, they're the 54th Stone Mountain Highland Games and Scottish Festival. That kicks off Friday, a week from today, at the Hilton Northeast Atlanta. And then it's going on Saturday and Sunday this coming weekend. That's all happening at Stone Mountain Park. For some reason, I feel like I can picture you at that.
1: I would love to go to that. Again, weather depending.
0: Like anything where you probably dress up a little bit and get into the lore.
1: Halloween is Milady and I's favorite month. And if I ever have an excuse to put on a costume, I embrace it.
0: Okay, well, here's a good one. If you're looking for some Halloween themed fun, this event's happening tonight, but you can still grab a ticket as far as I can tell. It's the Spooky Chef's Table with Chef Daisy. It's happening at the Kimpton Shane Hotel. This is a 5-course dinner. But the key is it has a sexy gothic dress code and the whole thing is Halloween themed.
1: Get out of here.
0: Yeah.
1: That would be the coolest thing ever.
0: So you can still do that. That's happening tonight, October 9th. So, also make sure to check out the Black Lagoon Halloween pop-up. That's at Barrel Proof on Howell Mill Road. That runs October 13th. Through Halloween. So that starts in a few days. You're going to be able to sip Halloween cocktails. Oh my God, this sounds good. Pumpkin spiced pina coladas.
1: Ooh.
0: And it's all got that spooky decor, like the eerie lighting.
1: I never have dressed up with the gothic theme, and I think that would be so cool.
0: I can see you in the gothic theme. I just want to make sure you get pictures if you end up doing it.
1: Oh, there would definitely be photos.
0: Well, that's your week rundown. Make sure to get out and about safely if you can, despite the icky weather that is heading our way. It's DK and Court today on Q99.7.

0: 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It's DK in court, and we did not burn the place down.
1: Oh, that's a great feeling, which is a really weird bar.
0: We got through the day. Joe Breezy is out spending time with family right now. But we had a lot of fun today. We actually gave away that trip to Florida.
1: And what? Congratulations, Andrea, by the way. And she was so excited. And of course, you had to mess with her before giving her the information.
0: I made her think she didn't win, and then I came at her with the, you're the winner. It was really fun.
1: It's better than doing it the opposite way, making it seem like she won and then telling her she didn't.
0: Yeah, but if you're not familiar, all week you could enter to win the Florida getaway to the Crib Royale. It was three nights hotel, round trip airfare, and too many tickets to list for fun Florida activities. But I have good news for you. You have to wait till next week because we're doing it all over again. We've got an entire other trip to give away next week.
1: Whoop, whoop.
0: Yep, it's going to be a good time. So we will see you bright and early Monday morning. Stay safe out there. The weather this weekend is going to be crazy.
1: Yeah, I hope you have a poncho or two.
0: Yeah, or just don't go outside.
1: It might be one of those weekends, and I love that.
0: Jade's coming up next. It's Q99.7.
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0: 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Good morning, beautiful people. It's Jade. We made it to the victory lap. Thank God. It's finally Friday. And coming up in just about 9 minutes, I've got one of your last chances to win your way in to see Olivia Rodrigo at her sold-out Unraveled tour. Two nights at ATL. She's going to be here in November. We're going to make sure you and your best friend have seats to be there at that November 11th show. Good luck.
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Hey, it's Court with the Q Morning Crew, and congratulations to Andrea, who won a trip to Florida, including a three-night stay at the beautiful Caribe Royale in Orlando. 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I could be

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A sick is the world, shake and shake in the parking lot. 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

0: excited. My boyfriend and I went to see Mission Impossible earlier in the year, and we were dying laughing because we were like, what's the difference between like a 4DX movie ticket and a regular theater ticket? Is it like an IMAX experience? No, it is not. It is a full-blown Universal Studios roller coaster ride. Literally during the previews, popcorn was flying in the air. We're getting blasted with wind. Our seats are shaking and rocking. So unromantic for a first date idea, by the way. 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I'm Jade. But for those of you that live for the thrill and live for the horror this Halloween season, Obsession is returning in 4DX for one day only. October 14th, you've got another chance to experience it on the big screen in theaters.
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2: 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It's Jade. The Cat's Eye campaign was absolutely incredible. They're low-key like finding talent and launching artists, including Just Your Type, who I'm going to be interviewing tomorrow morning at Lenox Mall before they have their mall tour, but also the Obsessica commercial with Malcolm Todd, Chef's Kiss. 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

Adela brought the stars out to her show last night as Jade from Atlanta's Hit Music Q99.7. Chapel Roan was in the crowd. Emily from Popstar Academy was in the crowd. And Cat's Eyes own Laura and Megan there to support her, too.

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Is Jade from Atlanta's Hit Music Q99.7 inside a State Farm? There's a Topgolf swing suite. You could literally eat, drink, and hit golf shots all while the Hawks are playing.

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1: 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Tell me the highlight of the week thus far. What you're looking forward to this weekend. Any good news happening in your world. 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

0: Sarah from Atlanta, kick it off for us. 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
1: I got two something good. One, a random man told me today I looked beautiful.
0: Ow.
1: I was walking downtown and a dude walked past me and said, girl, you are gorgeous. You're looking beautiful. And I was like, thank you, and kept on walking.
0: Doesn't that just put a little pep in your step? You're like, ooh, I look good.
1: You know what? I put a little extra work in this morning and I'm glad it was appreciated.
0: We see the glow.
1: And number two, I just found out my terrible boss is leaving. Yay.
0: Now, Sarah.
1: I had to look sad when they told us, and it was very hard. On the inside, I was jumping for joy. Today has been a great day.
0: We love a little tea. Thanks for spilling.
1: Thanks, Jake.
0: Camilla from Stone Mountain, tell me something good.
2: Today's my 43rd birthday, and I'm having a wonderful day.
0: Happy birthday.
2: Also, my son, who's 20, was struggling, and so he's doing a lot, but he's turned a corner mentally, and I'm so happy and proud of him. I'm having a wonderful birthday, and my son is doing great. I am happy.
0: Happy 43rd birthday, Mama. What a beautiful gift to celebrate, not just your day, but your son turning a corner, stepping into a better chapter. That's a gift in itself. 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I'm Jade, and this is Tell Me Something Good. 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
2: This is one of your last chances to win your way in to see Olivia Rodrigo. 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
1: 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And I'm hanging with Jay on Q99.7. And this is my new song, Ain't in LA.

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2: 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We're going to get our Boo School and Boogie on with Ella Langley as well in a few minutes. 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
2: 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I want you thinking about nothing else but the beat taking over your body. 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

Without a doubt, this is the biggest year of Ella Langley's music career. She just turned 27 years old, and she was like, I don't know, I'm kind of thinking, can I have both? 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Your girl's been daydreaming a little bit. I'm so glad I'm living in a generation where we get to see working mothers. 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
21: 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Justin Bieber and Somber are in the mix. We're going to reset the vibe with Rihanna as we shine bright into the weekend. And right now, Fairy Dust and Pixie Magic with the beautiful Zara Larsson. It's Midnight Sun. 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
2: 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I'm Jade. Who's joining us?
3: This is David Walls, and I am on Fox. 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

0: If Atlanta Pride was part of your plans for tomorrow, here's the update. The organizers have canceled Saturday's festival programming because of the severe weather threat from Hurricane Isaias. 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
1: This is one of your last chances to win your way in to see Olivia Rodrigo. 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

If you had big plans for this Saturday like I did, I don't know, you might want to put those on pause. It's Jade from Atlanta's Hit Music Q99.7. It looks like we're going to be waking up to significant power outages. The potential for widespread flooding and the tornado threat is also increasing. Please take it seriously.

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1: There was a fan in the crowd at a Somber show recently who had like this really cute knitted teal top with sequins all over it that she was hoping, you know, from the middle of the crowd to get to him somehow. His team spotted her and gave it to him as a gift. Now, when you give, as a fan, when you give an artist a gift, you don't expect them to put it on. And the team, you know, told her not to get her hopes up. She's like, I'm not expecting him to put it on. It's just a gift. I'm just praying it makes it to him because she knitted it herself. Well, it definitely did. And he actually did wear it and brought her to the very front of the stage. I thought that was awesome. Those are the moments that make you love an artist forever, ever, ever. It's My Body Isn't Ready on Atlanta's Hit Music, Q99.7.

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That's my time, Q family. Thank you for spending a part of your midday with me here on Atlanta's Hit Music Q99.7. Up next, Ethan, with your chance to win your way in to see Olivia Rodrigo at her sold-out concert coming to State Farm Arena in November. We're just minutes away. Stay close.

0: But I don't want to say this is your last chance to get your hands on these Olivia Rodrigo tickets, but wink, wink, nudge, nudge. All right, it's Atlantic City Music Q99.7. My name is Ethan. Yes, I got your chance every hour on the show. What better way to celebrate the weekend, the hurricane-filled weekend, than getting you hooked up with some Olivia Rodrigo tickets? We are minutes away. When you hear the sounder, I'll have the keyword. Let's get you in.
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6: Heads up now over towards the East Freeway. A vehicle fire there on I-20 eastbound before the perimeter exit 67. Currently closing off your right two lanes there. Some heavy delays starting to stack up in the area. Over towards Smyrna, trouble there on the west side perimeter. The inner loop there, I-25 northbound. That's road work there by Paces Ferry Road, exit 18. Currently closing off your rightmost lane. And up in Buckhead Village, some road work on Peachtree Road in your northbound lanes. Nearby Far Road, currently closing off as many as two left lanes. I'm Zach Grizzle from the Traffic Center.
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1: Yeah, it is. Let's get you in, baby. Come on. You want to go see sold out Olivia Rodrigo State Farm Arena? Let's make it happen. The keyword for this hour, I'm making it super simple. It's Friday. I don't want you doing too much work out here. The keyword is just her first name, Olivia. That's it. Text Olivia right now, 404-448-0997. That is your chance at a pair of tickets. The sold out show, November 11th, State Farm Arena. 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

So my wife was actually curious why I was so concerned, you know, about this hurricane that we got coming in. I think it's like a category 2, category 3. She thought it was because I didn't want to, you know, miss the pumpkin patch this weekend. It's actually the Georgia-Alabama game, babe. I'm sorry.

0: Look, you can't act like if Call Me Maybe comes on, you wouldn't freak out. Like if I played it right now on Atlanta's Hit Music Q99.7. Imagine hearing it, like, live and in person. I'm making that happen. Carly Rae Jepsen is coming to Atlanta. I want to get you in, and I got your tickets. Let's do it today. What are we thinking? Let's do $350. Yeah, we're not too far off. Get that phone ready. I don't care. I mean, your boss shouldn't even be in anyways, right? Like, it's Friday. What I tell you, tell the group chat. You'll text them in a second. You got some Carly Rae Jepsen tickets to win.
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goal. We're about to have a crazy weekend in Atlanta. Let me bring it in. So here's what I'm going to do. I'm going to get some Bruno Mars going. You can't go wrong with Bruno Mars. I feel like it's been a minute since we did a little carpool karaoke, a little Chapel Roan. We'll get that going. Then I got the new one from Rose. Talk about a Friday. Let's get it going, man. One station, all the hits.

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All right, I got you. Carly Rae Jepsen, you want to go see her when she comes? 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
2: I feel like a lot of people try to say, like, there's artists that can do any genre. And, you know, some might be right. I feel like this one, Rose actually knows what she's doing. She literally flipped it up. This one is like a punk rock vibe. This is called New Trick right here.

0: Another winner.
1: Amy, I'm guessing by the excitement you have in your voice, you are definitely done with work for the weekend, are you?
2: Yeah, I'm a flight attendant. I only work on Tuesday, Wednesday, and Thursday.
1: Oh, wait, for which airline? Delta, I'm assuming?
2: Of course.
1: Did you ever put Q99.7 on in the plane? Is that possible?
2: On the plane?
1: Yeah, like could you guys get a local station while you're like at the tarmac, on the tarmac?
2: No, I only listen when I'm in the car.
1: Well, hey, we'll take it. You're call number nine. You just won!
2: Yay!
1: Oh my gosh, but wait a second. How far out do you know your schedule? Like, will you be here in Atlanta in May? May 11th?
2: No, I'll just ask off for that day because
1: there you go.
2: It's far enough in advance.
1: Yeah. Well, there you go. Carly Rae Jepsen will appreciate it. Plus, you can scream, call me maybe. You're going.
2: Oh, thank you so much.
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1: So, if you didn't get the Carly Rae Jepsen tickets, let me make it up to you, okay? 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

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This playlist, I got it juiced up. We're ready to go with Alex Warren. They say.

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I know, trust me, I see the resale prices. 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
2: Let's go. 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That's your chance. Sold out tickets. See Olivia Rodrigo. She's going to be at State Farm Arena November 11th. She's doing both nights, but we'll get you into November 11th. Good luck from Q99.7.

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2: One thing I love about being 99 minutes commercial free, which we are in the middle of, by the way, on Q99.7, I get to play a bunch of new music. So if you haven't added this one to the playlist yet, I don't blame you. But learn the name. Malcolm Todd. It's a banger right here. This one's called Earrings.

You want to go to Six Flags Fright Fest right now? They're doing it great this year, too. I've seen some clips. Let's get you in on Q99.7. Just call me, 404-448-0997. I got you with a 4.

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1: Another winner.
2: So, Pamela, I know you're over there in Rome. Are we doing anything this weekend, or are we going to be locked in because of this hurricane?
3: I will be locked in for the weekend, yes.
2: Oh, wow. Did you stock up on food?
3: Yes. That's where I am now. I stopped to get food. Now I'm headed back to the house.
2: Oh, this is perfect then. So what's like the go-to locked in for a hurricane for the weekend kind of food? Like, what'd you get?
3: Pizza.
2: Oh, see, it's super easy. Nice and tasty now.
3: Chick-fil-A.
2: Oh, did you get any drinks?
3: No drinks.
2: All right, well, here's the deal. I'm going to advise you to not go to Six Flags Fright Fest this weekend, but you can go in the future. You're Connor Bernay. You just won.
3: Yay!
2: Yeah. Now, you got a 4-pack of tickets. Do you have some friends, some family? Who's making the cut here?
3: I have kids.
2: Oh. Wait, so are you even going, or are you just giving them the tickets?
3: Yes. No, I'm going with the kids.
2: Oh, let's go. You like that adrenaline rush, huh?
3: Yes.
2: Are any of you guys going in costume, or you'll just get scared by the Fright Fest people in costume?
3: We'll just get scared by the Fright Fest people.
2: I like it. Well, you're going, and stay safe this weekend, okay?
3: Thank you so much.
0: There are 24 hours in a day. 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

We can say it, right? The weekend is officially here. My name is Ethan. I got this stacked playlist ready to go. Somber, I'm excited for him to come to Atlanta. I got him on the way. Let's get some Neo and Pitbull. I feel like that's good weekend vibes. Rounded out with some Olivia Rodrigo, which, by the way, we might have tickets coming up any minute now. One station, all the hits.

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I'm getting severe FOMO, man. Every clip coming out, Olivia Rodrigo on tour, just crushing it. And I want to get you in. I want you to see this one live when she comes to Stay Farm Arena on Q99.7. I got that keyword in minutes. New York.

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1: Yes, sir. The only way in is to win. Sold out Olivia Rodrigo tickets. I got your chance right now. All you got to do is text the keyword. So the keyword for this hour is just wrong. W-R-O-N-G. I had to pause for a second. I was like, I think that's how you spell it. 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

Did you see this video going viral? Some Falcons players talking about what they purchased with their first big NFL paycheck. I thought it would have been a little bit wackier. Most of it was like somebody, one of them, Gervin Dexter, bought his mom a car. I thought it would have been crazier. Another was a house.

0: I can't even tell you to enjoy your weekend out here. It's Atlanta's at Music Q99.7. We had so many things planned. And, like, I feel like most of them are canceled. Like, I don't know if you knew this, but Atlanta Pride, like, all the official stuff for tomorrow is canceled. They canceled that earlier today because of the storm. Now, Choctoberfest. I don't know if you've been to Choctoberfest in Marietta Square. Awesome, awesome little thing that they got going on in there, in that square there. Canceled. Entire weekend is canceled. I think Festival of Ponce, I know Saturday's canceled. They're thinking maybe Sunday they might do something. And then they have that Mayor's 5K, you know, the thing they do on the runway at Atlanta Airport. Yeah, postponed. They're doing that another weekend. It's crazy. We had so much stuff planned this weekend. Basically, look, dude, this hurricane's coming. Granted, we don't know exactly what we're going to get hit with. Obviously, high winds, a lot of rain, flooding. Just be safe. It's Q99.7.
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2: This is why I love DK from the Q Morning Crew. 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
0: Oh, he's loving life.
1: Yeah, exactly.
0: I mean, nothing against people. Dogs are just better.
1: Exactly.
0: What's the dog's name? Yep. We'll give the dog a shout out, too.
1: Her name is Finn.
0: Oh, Finn's a good girl. Sorry, the voice just does that.

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0: 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It's Cannon with a K. The Cannon Show is on, so the Braves are out of it, but the Falcons are definitely not. Who else is feeling amazing about this team right now? We got a big test. The Ravens coming to town. Sunday Night Football and Mercedes-Benz. I love it. Rise up.
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0: 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This is Insight with Chris Van Vliet. Go behind the scenes and beyond the headlines with people like John Cena.
1: That's where Never Give Up comes from. I wasn't Brock. I wasn't Roman. I wasn't Dwayne. I was last.
0: And the biggest names in pro wrestling and beyond.
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